talking sesame. It's a necessity, you are not catching me. Thanking the Lord, cause I know he keep blessing me. Why do you question me? It ain't no flexing me. Pop me an ecstasy, I'm trying to fuck. She tried to smoke on the loo and got stuck. Hot out the bed.

0: 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What a check at, import, extortion. 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I take my time with this shit.
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0: And I ain't worried about none of you niggas, little bit, cause I grind for this shit.
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0: 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What is you doing? 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I put the North and the gang on my back. She in her feelings, I can't get attached. 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Gotta know my nigga Bo in the truck. 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
2: Selamat pagi, teman peradua.

have too many drinks, but that's just what I needed. I hope that you don't think that what I'm saying sounds conceited. When I look across the room and you're staring right back at me like somebody told a joke and we're the only ones laughing. Don't know why I try, cause ain't nobody like you. Familiar disappointment every single time I do. Every single night, my arms are not around you, my mind's still wrapped around you.